Yeah, a couple of weeks ago, I decided to watch some tennis, some of the U.S. Open. And I got there right at the beginning of the coverage, and Billy Idol was opening it up, and I was not expecting that at all. There he is from 1981, Dancing with Myself, helping us get started with this week's chance to remember listening to the radio a long, long time ago. Yeah, maybe I didn't need that second long. However, it's been 45 years since that one. Only 41 since the first song on tonight's show, which is We Got the Beat, something I get to do every Friday night from 8 until 10 here on 91.3 WYEP. The Cars, Tonight She Comes, was pretty big for them. Number 7 on the Billboard Hot 100, and it hit number 1 on the mainstream rock charts. Brand new in 1985. I'm Bob Studebaker. I was brand new in 1955, and I've got Style Council next.

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Our headliner is up-and-coming singer-songwriter Blessing Jolie. 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

Heaven 17's We Live So Fast, part of their 1983 album The Luxury Gap, but not released as a single, though. That killer groove right before that was Big Audio Dynamite, and the title track to the album Tighten Up Volume 88. Style Council right before that started off the set soulfully with You're the Best Thing. If you stick around, you'll hear Susie and the Banshees and Kate Bush, The Alarm, R.A.M., even the Golden Palominos. That ring a bell? It's a song they did with Michael Stipe helping out on vocals. Going to be our vinyl vault song tonight, but that's more than an hour away. On this week's We Got the Beat on 91.3 WYAP, Hoodoo Gurus and Bananarama are in the next set, which starts right now with the English Beat.

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It's All About the 80s every Friday night from 8 until 10 here on 91.3 WYAP. The show's We Got the Beat. I'm Bob Studebaker. Huda Guru is there from 85 and Bittersweet. Bananarama, all light and fluffy with Shy Boy from 83 before that. B-52's Mesopotamia from 82. English Beat covering a song that was a big hit for Andy Williams a long time before they did it in 1980. It was Can't Get Used to Losing You. And now the show that is all about the 1980s is going to play a couple of things from the 1970s, the early Beat songs for tonight. First one up was just huge for, I don't even know how long it was, like sitting on top of the charts, but this is The Knack and My Sharona, the first of two from 1979, the first of two early Beat songs on We Got the Beat.

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David Bowie from 1980, Up the Hill Backwards. The early Beat songs before that, Girls Talk from Dave Edmonds from 79, and also from 79, the mega hit For the Knack. It was a love song, and he actually got together with her for a bunch of years, so it worked out nice. That was My Sharona, 1979 release there, and a 1983 release. Now, as we get back to the 80s for the rest of the show, and a song that John Lennon wrote after the Beatles did their pretty famous trip to India with a Maharishi, and Mia Farrow and her sister Prudence were there. Prudence just stayed in her tent, and apparently the Maharishi was hitting on her. So, anyways, this is a song called Dear Prudence. Love this version from Susie the Banshees on 91.3 WYEP.

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1: 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And this is We Got the Beat, a weekly 2-hour jump back into the 80s every Friday.

Kate Bush singing about daydreaming. Big Sky is from the album Hounds of Love. On 91.3 WYAP's We Got the Beat, R.A.M. right before that. And not the last time we're going to hear Michael Stipe tonight. Harborcoat opened up their second album, Reckoning, as it opened up our second hour of tonight's show. ABC and Wang Chung still on the way. Sparks, Robert Hazard, Psychedelic Furs, Joan Armatrading too. And The Alarm right now, a song that Mike Peters said was autobiographical about real life, places, and people. Here is the

This fall, something will emerge from the depths of the Monongahela River. Not since last Halloween has Pittsburgh seen a live music costume party like this. Tickets are available now for WYEP's Hellbender Ball, The Creature from the Mon, on Saturday, October 24th. At the Thunderbird Cafe and Music Hall. The Hellbender Ball features Pittsburgh artists performing as some of their favorites, including Cajon Concept as Coldplay, Live from the City as Will Smith, Anne Eliza as Fiona Apple, Poster Child as Jeff Buckley, and Sky Burkett as Joni Mitchell. 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

Joan Armand Redding once said that Drop the Pilot was the only song she ever wrote specifically to try to have a pop hit. That did all right for her on the charts in 1983 when it was brand new. Crowded House, Something So Strong from 86 before that. And from 1985, Spirit of 76 from The Alarm kicked off this most recent set of We Got the Beat on 91.3 WYEP. Happens every Friday night from 8 until 10. And Midge Ure is next.

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with Jane Wheedland of the Go-Go's. That is the band Sparks and Cool Places, a release from 1983 on We Got the Beat on 91.3 WYEP. From 82, Escalator of Life, Robert Hazard before that, and Psychedelic First, She Is Mine from 81. Started off the set with a song called Dear God. Midge Ure put it out in 88. He said it's the only time he ever woke up with a song in his head and had to get it down right away. And it's also the only time he got into the Hot 100 in the Billboard charts here in the States. Up next is a song called Omaha from a group called the Golden Palominas. This is tonight's Vinyl Vault song. You ever hear of them? Yep, you remember it? Here it is from 1985.

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Our headliner is up-and-coming singer-songwriter Blessing Jolie. 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

A pretty nice way to start off the weekend every Friday night from 8 until 10 here on 91.3 WYEP. A whole lot of good stuff from the 1980s on We Got the Beat. And Wang Chung from 84 right there, and Don't Let Go. ABC, that was then, this is now, from 83 before that. And did you remember the Golden Palominos and their song Omaha? Come out in 85.

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2: 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Rewind.

Little ska music from Orange County, California, from the debut album from the band Save Ferris in 1997. That song is Goodbye. We also heard Lady, Your Roof Brings Me Down. That's from Scott Weiland. He, of course, of Stone Temple Pilots fame. It's a solo song from the Great Expectations movie soundtrack in 1998. I'm Mike Sauter, your host for Slacker Rewind. It's our classic alternative rock show, spinning you great tunes every Friday from 10 until midnight. And we have coming up at 11 o'clock, we're counting down the top 10 alternative rock songs from this week in 1999. We also have some anniversaries to mention in today's Slacker Rewind notebook. And a whole lot of great music. So let's get to our next selection. 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And Love Rears Its Ugly Head on Slacker Rewind 91.3 WYEP.

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The band Coolest Shaker, that is Hey Dude. We also heard Ridiculous Thoughts from the Cranberries and Living Color with Love Rears Its Ugly Head. All right, well, let's give you one now from a group called Happy Head. You may not remember them. They only put out one album in 1992. The band was led by Carl Marsh, who was previously in the group Shriekback. And let's hear Happy Head with Digital Love Thing here on Slacker Rewind 91.3 WYEP.

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There were a number of tracks in the alternative rock world that sampled George Bush, the elder, President Bush 1. And that was definitely one big one. Ministry with NWO. It was a song that was on their album, the Ministry album Psalm 69. Also on the simultaneously on the soundtrack for the movie Cool World. We also heard in there from Bad Religion with A Walk and Digital Love Thing from Happy Head. All right, let's give you a couple of live songs. This is the Slacker Rewind Live Archive for this week. We're going to hear G-Love and Special Sauce in just a few. But first, here's Nirvana and Smells Like Teen Spirit.

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2: This fall, something will emerge from the depths of the Monongahela River. 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

PJ Harvey with 50 Foot Queenie. Also, a band called The Hollow Men and November Comes. That was from 1990. And we heard a couple of live tracks. G-Love and Special Sauce with a live version of Cold Beverage. And Smells Like Teen Spirit from Nirvana, recorded in California right at the end of 1991, right as that song was starting to explode. All right, well, coming up at 11 o'clock, we're going to count down the top 10 alternative rock songs from this week in 1999. Right now, let's open up the Slacker Rewind notebook for this week. We have some anniversaries to mention. It was 31 years ago today, on this day in 1995, that Reverend Horton Heat was right here in Pittsburgh performing at Metropole in the Strip District. Super Suckers opening up for that show. 33 years ago tomorrow, the video for Stop Whispering by Radiohead had its world premiere on MTV's 120 Minutes. And 26 years ago tomorrow, on September 19th, 2000, the album Something Like Human by the band Fuel was released. All right, let's get back into tunes, and we'll hear something now from the Mighty Lemon Drops, and this is Unkind on Slacker Rewind, 91.3 WYEP.

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The Offspring at number 9, The Kids Aren't All Right. At number 10, My Own Worst Enemy from Lit. We are counting down the top 10 alternative rock songs from this week in 1999. Right here on Slacker Rewind, I'm your host, Mike Sauter. We move to number 8. Here's Chris Cornell and Can't Change Me.

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1: Number 7. Somebody.

Smash Mouth with All Star. That was number 7 on the alternative rock chart this week in 1999. At number 8, Can't Change Me from Chris Cornell. And a little bit after that song came out, and I heard the song, really dug it, had a chance to meet Chris Cornell backstage after a concert and asked him, hey, have you been listening a lot lately to 60s garage rock? Because that song certainly has that vibe to it. And he just kind of snippily said to me, yeah, only All My Life. Yeah, he didn't really want to talk. But anyway, we are continuing with the countdown with number 6 on the alternative rock chart in 1999, and this week in 99, here is Creed with Higher.

We are looking back at what was big in the alternative rock world this week in 1999. At number 5 on the alt-rock chart, it was Kid Rock with Cowboy. And number 6, Higher from Creed. Let's get into the top 4. And at number 4, it's the band out of York, PA, Live with the Dolphin's Cry.

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1: Number 3.

What's My Age Again from Blink 182. That was number two on the alternative rock chart this week in 1999. At number three, it was Nookie from Limp Bizkit and The Dolphin's Cry from Live at number four. We only have number one to go, so let's get to it without any further ado. It's the Chili Peppers. Here is Scar Tissue.

This fall, something will emerge from the depths of the Monongahela River. Not since last Halloween has Pittsburgh seen a live music costume party like this. Tickets are available now for WYEP's Hellbender Ball, The Creature from the Mon, on Saturday, October 24th. At the Thunderbird Cafe and Music Hall. The Hellbender Ball features Pittsburgh artists performing as some of their favorites, including Cajon Concept as Coldplay, Live from the City as Will Smith, Anne Eliza as Fiona Apple, Poster Child as Jeff Buckley, and Sky Burkett as Joni Mitchell. The Hellbender Ball Costume Contest is supported by Goodwill of Southwestern Pennsylvania. 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

throat. Yeah, one of several bands over the decades who have named themselves after a euphemism for vomiting. Soul coughing, that band, Super Bon Bon. We also heard Scar Tissue from the Red Hot Chili Peppers. And we're almost at the end of another edition of Slacker Rewind. I've enjoyed the hell out of this week's show. Hope you did as well. We do this every Friday from 10 until midnight, spinning you all the best in classic alternative rock. And got another couple of tunes to squeeze in before we hit midnight. This one is from a group out of the Greater Manchester area in England, the Mock Turtles. They never really made it big here in the U.S., but they had an excellent album called Turtle Soup from 1990. And this was, I guess you'd call it the big single from the Turtle Soup album. It's Can You Dig It? Have yourself a great weekend at Slacker Rewind 91.3 WYEP.

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Good morning. Thank you so much for tuning in to 91.3 WYEP. I'm Jess, and I welcome you once again to your weekend. I'm here every Saturday morning from 12 until 4 a.m., so we are just getting started. And once again, it is Saturday, officially, because we are after midnight. So I hope you're doing well and hanging in there. You made it through another week, and all you have to do right now is just focus on what I'm going to be focusing on, which is the music coming up for the next few hours. This midnight hour has a lot to offer. We're going to hear from The Shins coming up very shortly. I also have a brand new track from Michigander. A little bit later on, Jeff Buckley and new music from Leon Bridges. Toward the end of the hour, I have Fontaine's DC, Death Cab for Cutie, and Oh He Dead. It's all coming up just in this hour alone on 91.3 WYEP. I'm starting off this next set with the very latest from Jack White, Neighbors Blues.

0: Hey, my name is John. I am from Charlotte, North Carolina, previously of Squirrel Hill. I love my kids. I love my wife. I love WYP. I know that I can always trust to turn on WYP, and it's going to change my mood. It's going to enhance my life. I get to maintain a connection to this city. We were only here for 2 years, but the city, it gets under your skin and you can't shake it. It's a part of us now. It made such an impression on us when we lived here. A large part of that is WYEP, and it again reconnects us when we're far away. I am very proud of being a monthly sustainer for WYEP. This is something that's making an impact on this community and for folks like me that live 8 hours away.
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Fishy Gander on 91.3 WYEP, brand new music. That was called YYY of Montreal right before that. Now, that track dates back about 13 years, but they did put out a new album this past year. Actually, just a couple months ago in July, their 20th studio album, Ether Mead. We also heard one from the Shins, of course, that was New Slang. James Mercer of the Shins just announced recently he has a picture book coming out, a children's story. It's called Dreams, and it is set to come out in March of next year. It's been about 11 years since we've had brand new music from the Shins. That's when their last new album came out, but they are still touring, and actually they're touring with Weezer right now. So Weezer just put out their 20th studio album, and they're touring around. And the Shins are opening them at least through October. Jack White started us off, and you might know at this point, he's playing a show at the Citizens Live at the Wiley on November 12th. And of course, more information about Jack White and other upcoming events can be found at our website at WYEP.org/concerts. More music on the way in this 12 o'clock hour. We're going to hear from Jeff Buckley coming up very shortly. I also have Leon Bridges, and later on, Death Cab for Cutie, Fontaines D.C., and Oh, He Did. But up next, the latest from Johnny Marr, Spin on 91.3 WYEP.

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Leon Bridges has a brand new album coming out next week. It's called Happiness Anytime. And from that, we just heard Talk It Over right here on 91.3 WYEP. Jeff Buckley right before that, and Johnny Marr started us off in that little set there. Brand new music from Johnny Marr called Spin from the new album The Age of Everything, which comes out on October 2nd. Thanks so much for tuning in to 91.3 WYEP. I'm Jess, and I'm glad to have you along in these very early hours of Saturday morning. We are, you know, plugging along and just kind of making our way through this 12 o'clock hour. And, well, I'm going to be with you till 4, so buckle up. All right, up next, Megasound. Here is a brand new track from them called Supersize, 91.3 WYEP.

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Our headliner is up-and-coming singer-songwriter Blessing Jolie. 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

brand new music from Fontaines DC on 91.3 WYEP. That band works fast, you know. I feel like they just put out Romance, their last album. It came out 2 years ago at this point. It just doesn't really feel like it. I don't know. But anyways, they have a brand new album called Dopamine Chamber, and it's coming out on October 16th. It'll be their fifth studio album. Death Cab for Cutie, right before that, that was Kath, which, can you believe that song is 18 years old? And Megasound started us off, brand new music, that was called Supersize. Well, this next band I have for you is playing at Spirit on October 20th. Let's take a listen to Oh He Dead. More Than I Needed, right here on 91.3 WYEP.

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listening to 91.3 WYEP. We just heard a brand new track from Snail Mail that was called Tractor Beam, and they are playing at the Roxian on October 7th. That is just in a few short weeks. At the top of the hour, we heard Men at Work Down Under. I'm Jess, and I'm glad to be with you here on your Saturday morning. I'm here until 4, and I'm here every Saturday from 12 until 4. So we just finished up our 12 o'clock hour not too long ago, and I'm looking at what I have to play for you upcoming this hour, and it looks pretty good. I have two live tracks coming up very shortly. One of them is The War on Drugs, and this hour we're also going to hear brand new music from Weezer and Remy Wolf, also new tracks from Fruition and Mountjoy and Gigi Perez, some old favorites. I have The Beatles this hour, something from The Gathering Field, and The Fleet Foxes. But up next, I have a live track from the Smashing Pumpkins. Here is Bullet with Butterfly Wings.

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the latest from Jungle on 91.3 WYEP, another London-based band that is described as neo-soul, funk, and my favorite, new disco. They got together about 13 or so years ago, and in that time have already put out 5 albums, including their latest, Sunshine, that just came out this past June. The War on Drugs, right before that, we heard a live version of Pain, and the Smashing Pumpkins started off that set. That was also a live track. Now, that live track that live version of Bullet with Butterfly Wings can be found on the 30th anniversary reissue of Melancholy and the Infinite Sadness. And that recording specifically is from 1996. Smashing Pumpkins are also playing PPG Paints Arena on October 6th. That's just in a few weeks. More information about that show and other upcoming events can be found at WYEP.org/concerts. I'm Jess, and I'm glad to be here with you on this wonderful weekend day in September. I'm here until 4 o'clock, and you know, whether you're just getting in from a night out or waking up, you have somewhere to be. I am just glad that you have decided to tune in right here, right now, to 91.3 WYEP. More music on the way in this 1 o'clock hour. I have the latest from Weezer coming up very shortly. We're also going to hear from The Gathering Field. A little bit later on, a Beatles track for you, and Mountjoy and Gigi Perez. But up next, one from the Fleet Foxes, Can I Believe You?

tickets are going fast for WYEP's Hellbender Ball, The Creature from the Mon. October 24th at the Thunderbird Cafe and Music Hall. 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And snap souvenir photos in the photo booth as we celebrate an evening of Pittsburgh music. 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All proceeds from the Hellbender Ball benefit the music you love on WYEP. Get your tickets while you still can at WYEP.org/Hellbender.

The very latest from Remy Wolf. That was called Bottle, right here on 91.3 WYEP. She actually auditioned for American Idol in 2014 when she was still in high school. She didn't make the cut for the show, but did go on to release her debut studio album about 6 years later. And now she is here with a brand new album coming out on October 9th. It'll be her third studio album called Mud. We heard Gathering Field right before that. Also Weezer, brand new music from them called We Might As Well Be Strangers. And the Fleet Foxes started us off. Well, the final Neighborhood Concert Series show of 2026 is coming up tonight. And it's at the Andrew Carnegie Free Library and Music Hall in Carnegie. The headliner is Houston singer-songwriter Blessing Jolie. Clinton Clegg of Pittsburgh band The Common Heart will open at 7 p.m. Shows are all ages, free, open to the public. You can find the details about this very last Neighborhood Concert Series show at WYEP.org/neighborhood. Up next, I have a brand new track from Fruition, I'm Not Afraid.

0: Hi, I'm Stuart Fisk, and I'm from North Point Breeze. I'm kind of a news junkie, and sometimes I just have to turn it off and go back to YEP. And I do that several times a day because it's just such a nice break. I know I'm going to hear music that is relevant. It's music that I like. I love the fact that I know that when I listen to WYEP, I'm going to feel better. I've been a donor to WYEP because I value the service that they provide. I value the joy that they bring into my life. Just that I know that I'm supporting something that's good and joyful in the world.
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New music from Mountjoy and Gigi Perez. That was called In the Middle on Pittsburgh's independent music source 91.3 WYEP. We also heard one from the Beatles, of course. That was Strawberry Fields Forever. You know, you hear about bands and different artists who have these stories where they have a famous song and it was recorded in just 1 hour and one take and it was so fast and easy and perfect and wonderful, and who knew it was going to be the greatest hit of all time. Well, that was not the case for Strawberry Fields Forever. It took the Beatles 45 hours spread out over 5 weeks. They actually created three different versions of Strawberry Fields Forever, which were all completely different. They had a different tempo, different mood, different key. So, I don't know. I just thought I'd share that with you. Fruition started us off. Brand new music that was called I'm Not Afraid. Thanks so much for tuning in to 91.3 WYEP. I'm Jess, and I am going to wrap up this 1 o'clock hour with a few more tracks. Here is one from Jim James, Come Again.

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I'm Jess, and we are about halfway through our time here together. I wrap up at 4 o'clock, and of course, I'm here every Saturday, kicking off your weekend from 12 until 4 a.m. This hour looks mighty good to me, this 2 o'clock hour that we are embarking on. I have The Killers coming up very shortly. We're also going to hear a brand new track from Alabama Shakes and Cream this hour. Also, brand new music from Steve Lacy. And This Is Lorelei and Johnny Blue Skies and The Dark Clouds. It's all coming up here on 91.3 WYEP. Up next, I have the very latest from Baylin, Swim.

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latest from Alabama Shakes on 91.3 WYEP. I Feel Hope Coming. We heard the Beastie Boys right before that, and also one from the Killers that was Read My Mind from Sam's Town. I love that song. It is one of my favorites from that album. It might be my favorite. So Brandon Flowers released his third studio album in August, and well, he went a little country. It's kind of an Americana album. So if you're thinking, oh, maybe I'll check out Brandon Flowers' solo album and it'll sound just like 2006 Killers, it will not. Balin started us off brand new music that was called Swim right here on 91.3 WYEP. More music on the way in this 2 o'clock hour. I have Steve Lacy coming up shortly, also a track from Cream. The B-52s a little bit later on, and some brand new music from This Is Lorelei. But up next, the very latest from John Mook, Shake, Shake, Dance for Me.

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The very latest from Steve Lacy on Pittsburgh's independent music source 91.3 WYEP. That was called Oh Yeah, Cream right before that. And we also heard one from John Mook. Now, he was born in Uganda, but now resides in Texas and has this new album, Bantu Muntu, and that latest track called Shake, Shake, and Dance for Me. Well, WYEP's Pittsburgh Music Costume Party is back. Tickets are now available for the Hellbender Ball, The Creature from the Mon. And that will take place on Saturday, October 24th at the Thunderbird Cafe and Music Hall. 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Up next, I have This Is Lorelei, Billy Came Back.

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Johnny Blue Skies and the Dark Clouds on 91.3 WYEP, and they'll be here in just a few short weeks playing a show at the Peterson Event Center on October 9th. 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B-52s right before that, and This Is Lorelei started us off. Billy Came Back. I'm Jess, and I'm glad to be here on 91.3 WYEP, guiding you through these early hours of Saturday morning. Our next hour is almost upon us. I'm going to, you know, just play a couple more tracks. We got to finish up this 2 o'clock hour. Finish it strong. Here is one from Rostam, Back of a Truck.

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Thanks so much for tuning in to 91.3 WYEP. I'm Jess, and I'm glad to have you along in these very early hours of Saturday morning. I wrap up in just under an hour, so we just have music to get to for the next, 50 or so minutes. And I hope that your weekend is starting off okay. I mean, we're only a few hours in, but wherever you are really in your day or night, getting in from a night out and you're waking up, you got somewhere to be. I am just ecstatic you're here right now. 91.3 WYEP. This 3 o'clock hour looks mighty good. I have Social Distortion coming up very shortly. Also, an old track from Sufjan Stevens. A little bit later on, I have some David Bowie and some new music, of course. The latest from Humbird. Also, a brand new track from The Tallest Man on Earth and Loka Connie. Up next, one from Arcade Fire, Modern Man.

Tickets are going fast for WYEP's Hellbender Ball, The Creature from the Mon. October 24th at the Thunderbird Cafe and Music Hall. 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And snap souvenir photos in the photo booth as we celebrate an evening of Pittsburgh music. 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All proceeds from the Hellbender Ball benefit the music you love on WYEP. 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

Humbird on 91.3 WYEP. Now, they have a brand new album, and it's coming out next week, Morning When It Comes. And we just heard Daughter of Empire, Social Distortion right before that, and Arcade Fire started us off with Modern Man. I remember listening to that track quite a lot when that album came out in 2010. And also on sort of a heavy rotation was a Wolf Parade song in, you know, my iTunes library. The song Modern World. That's right. Modern World. So I was listening to Modern Man and Modern World, and I probably had it on a playlist. And I remember somebody joking, like, oh, you're just into modern titled things. That's my story, but it's just something I think about anytime I hear Modern Man, just this silly interaction of also listening to Modern World and somebody making a joke about it. Thanks for tuning in to 91.3 WYEP. I'm Jess, and I'm with you until 4 o'clock. I have Bleachers coming up shortly. We're also going to hear a brand new track from The Tallest Man on Earth. And later on, I have David Bowie, Devin Gafilian, and Brooke Annabelle. But up next, Broken Social Scene with 7.

0: Hi, my name is Chaim Steinberg. I live in Squirrel Hill. 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

deliver me from trying from the tallest man on earth on Where the Music Comes First. 91.3 WYEP. That is brand new music from the new album Just Beyond Endless Mountain. Sufjan Stevens, right before that, also one from Bleachers, a brand new track called We Should Talk. And Broken Social Scene started us off. Well, hundreds of WYEP listeners have cast their votes, and we're getting ready to count down the greatest songs of all time. 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

Can't Be Wrong by Loka Connie on 91.3 WYEP. They're playing at Mr. Small's on October 22nd. David Bowie right before that, and Devin Gafilian started us off with a brand new track called Black Dog Rabbit Hole. I'm Jess, and it's time for me to say goodbye. I am leaving and wrapping up this 3 o'clock hour with just a few more tracks, but keep it here on 91.3 WYEP. The music really just never stops, and I hope you have a wonderful weekend. Normally I say I'll be back next week, but I actually am off next week, so when I am on again, it will be October. Can you believe it? All right, enjoy your weekend. Go Steelers. And I'm going to wrap up this hour with a few more tracks. Here is one from Brooke Annabelle, Make You Mine, 91.3 WYEP.

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local circuit. Played twice at the county fair. And the second time, Ben, our friend who worked the business end, said a guy from a label was there. 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And there was love in the air, and all the money was there, and we were going on tour with Candlebox.

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Tickets are going fast for WYEP's Hellbender Ball, The Creature from the Mon. 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And snap souvenir photos in the photo booth as we celebrate an evening of Pittsburgh music. 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

0: Hi, I'm Melissa, and I'm from Gibsonia. I grew up as a kid in New York City and going to all these different art museums, an art museum that is huge and has art from every era. That is kind of the same thing I could say about YAP. If you are exposed to it often enough, then there's things that you begin to understand about it and also understand about yourself. You pay for everything else. You pay for all this other, you know, entertainment. For instance, going to a concert nowadays, you pay for that. And this is like having that in your ears every single day.
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Our headliner is up-and-coming singer-songwriter Blessing Jolie. 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
1: Hi, this is Nick Forster. This week in E-Town, we're going to revisit one of our favorite shows, and it starts right now.

0: foothills of the Rocky Mountains, it's E-Town with this week's guests. From Chickamauga, Georgia, Angel Snow. Environmental attorney and law professor Roger Flynn. And from Nashville, Tennessee, the Steel Drivers. I'm Helen Forster. Now, please put your hands together for our host, Nick Forster.
1: Thank you, Helen. Thanks, everybody. Welcome to E-Town Hall. I'm sure you all think, you know, you're about to hear some cheerful bluegrass songs and some nice soulful singing from a good singer-songwriter, and it's all going to be so fun and everything, but you've really come to a blues show. The blues are, of course, as we all know, the core of American music, every kind. Every one of us gets the blues. B.B. King said, I'm trying to get people to see that we are our brother's keepers. Red, white, black, brown, or yellow, rich or poor, we all have the blues. People all over the world have problems, and as long as people have problems, the blues can never die. And Bill Monroe, the father of bluegrass music, he was deeply influenced by a black blues singer in his neighborhood in Racine, Kentucky, named Arnold Schultz. Arnold died in 1931, but this year he's getting inducted into the Bluegrass Hall of Fame because he is a deep part of where bluegrass comes from as well. So the Steel Drivers, they have had a soulful Southern sound since they started out. The architect of the band, the late Mike Henderson, who, along with original band member Chris Stapleton, wrote a ton of early Steel Drivers songs. They have sounded like themselves since the beginning. They've done it all. They've won a Grammy. They've been doing all the touring, all the recording, all the writing. They've been at it for 20 years. This month, actually, is their 20th anniversary. And they have a new record. They're still writing songs. They're still making new stuff. They have a new record just out. And it's called Outrun, and we're going to hear some songs from that as well as some other ones. We're just happy. We've known each other for a long, long time. We're just happy that they're finally here. And would you please help me welcome to the stage here at E-Town for their first time, the Steel Drivers.

0: You guys, we can't tell you how happy and honored we are to finally be here. We've been trying for a long, long time, and just so glad that the stars aligned today.
1: All right, you ready?
2: Yeah.

Thank you. That is the title track off our latest record that came out back in late May on Sun Records. You know, when they call up and say, hey, would you like to be label mates with Elvis Presley and Johnny Cash? The answer is, well, yes, we would. So we did. Anyways, this is a song called I Choose You.

0: Hey, Mike and Tammy from the Steel Drivers. Welcome to E-Town. It's taken way too long to make this happen.
1: Way too long. Gosh. Thanks, yeah.
0: Man, oh, man. We've known each other a long time. Tammy, you were on E-Town 20 years ago or more with Kieran Kane.
2: 30 years ago. Keeping track.
0: 30 years ago. That's right. Well, it's so cool. And I feel a special connection because I know so many of you guys from different contexts, and we've been around each other. I was just telling Mike Fleming that I think we crossed paths in 1978 at a bluegrass festival when you were in the Mid-Missouri Hell Band.
3: Yeah, what a name for a band. Yes, I was.
0: And Mike Anderson was in that band.
3: He was.
0: And Mike is, in a way, the architect of the Steel Drivers.
3: Right.
1: Yeah. Yeah, we like to call him that. And very, very aptly so. He's the guy that called all of us.
0: Yeah.
1: In August of 2005.
0: Yeah, and you were in Reba McEntire's band at the time.
1: I was at the time, yeah.
0: And Brent was in Dolly's band,
1: yeah,
0: and you guys,
1: yeah,
0: you were busy.
1: We're all doing stuff, and but Mike and I had worked together in the mid-90s with the Dead Reckoners.
0: Yeah.
1: With that indie label there in Nashville.
0: Well, it was cool, and you put out cool records, cool records,
1: very
0: you supported artists.
1: Stuff.
0: Yeah.
1: Mm-hmm.
0: So you and Mike had that in common, but then he called you. So what was that call like?
1: Well, it was just so casual. He just called me up and was like, "Hey, Tam, you feel like maybe getting together and playing a little bluegrass?" And at that point, I hadn't really played any bluegrass in about 15 years.
0: You started out playing classical music.
1: Classical at school, in public school, which was amazing that we had string orchestra in my
0: school.
1: Weren't
0: you like four times All-Texas State Orchestra?
1: Yeah.
0: Nobody's ever done it since.
1: Back in the day, you don't... Really? I didn't know that stat. Wow.
0: Yeah. I made it up.
1: I love it.
0: Yeah.
1: Let's keep it. Let's go with that.
0: I think it's true.
3: That's intro material now.
1: It's urban legend now.
0: Yeah.
3: It's good.
1: Yeah.
3: Well, you know, Hendo then, so we all introduced us and we sat around in a circle and he just said, "Well, I'm thinking about getting a bluegrass weekly gig or something."
1: Yeah. Or monthly, whatever.
3: And it was a way to showcase all these songs he and Chris had been writing for 4 years
0: So Chris Stapleton was not a known quantity at this time.
1: No.
0: And it wasn't a guy that you guys had met.
3: No.
0: And he was just hanging out with Mike Henderson and writing songs.
1: Yeah.
3: Right.
0: So when he called you, he and Stapleton had already had a bunch of songs written.
3: They did.
0: They just said, "Let's play these songs."
1: Mike was like, "Well, how about this one?" And Chris would sing it. And I just remember scratching my head going, "How have I missed this old Stanley Brothers song?" Because the song sounded so authentic to the tradition.
0: The beauty of a great new song is that it sounds like a classic.
1: Yeah, and they did.
0: Yeah. And what a singer, man. That must have been
1: Holy smokes.
0: And not a bluegrass.
3: Holy smokes.
0: I remember, because I saw the Steel Drivers really early on, and I was confused. Like, I remember thinking,
1: you
0: like,
1: were very confusing.
0: Well, it was so great, but it wasn't like anything I'd ever heard.
1: And
0: Chris Stapleton was playing a Gibson guitar, and I was thinking, well, that's not bluegrass, but it was true and soulful and deep. I was embarrassed to have been surprised about it, actually. but I know that was the sign of a band that sounds like itself.
1: Mm-hmm.
0: And that's the hardest thing to do, is to create something that's going to be uniquely yours.
3: Yeah.
0: And you guys did that.
1: That was Mike's genius, because he handpicked everybody. And from the very beginning, he wanted everybody to sound exactly the way they sounded.
0: Yeah.
1: And to play the way they played. And I've never been set free like that.
3: Me too.
0: That's so cool.
3: So many of us were, as Tammy would say, side bellies. And we were always the
1: side
3: person.
1: You have to play somebody else's part, you know.
3: Yeah.
1: And there's skill in that.
0: Every night.
1: Absolutely.
0: Yeah.
1: Absolutely.
0: Yeah.
1: So. But, you know, there's just something so creatively freeing when you're just creating the music in real time.
0: Yeah.
1: And there's no way, if somebody had played me Chris Stapleton's voice and said, "You're going to sing with this guy, and it's going to be something really unique," I would have said, "No way. I'm not going to sound good with that singer, because I don't have a bluesy, raspy voice." But because it wasn't planned out, we just started doing it, and I just started singing, and what came out. And it was a magical thing.
0: Well, what's also cool is that you have, I mean, Mike quit after 6 years or so, because he was in Mark Knopfler's band and he was writing hit songs and he had other things to do. And sadly, Mike's no longer with us after just a couple years ago.
3: Yeah.
0: But Mike left the band, Chris Stapleton left the band, you found other people. I mean, Brent's been in the band 14 of your 20 now or something like that.
1: Something like that.
0: Amazing player, and you found singers who are themselves also.
1: Yes.
0: And you found players who are themselves. Brent doesn't play like Mike, and that's just fine.
3: We've always had singers that have never played bluegrass, usually. Really, they hadn't. And it was like, that's perfect, because there's a lot of us that play bluegrass, so we might as well have a different point of view.
0: Yeah, it's super cool.
3: Yeah.
0: Well, new record is called Outrun, and Tammy, I understand you. That song was the last one to be cut, and you wrote it the week before you went in the studio. And it's a grim tale.
1: Just the way we like them.
0: Written by a couple of women telling stories.
1: Yeah, I know, right?
3: Yeah, nothing like women.
0: The Shelby GT4, I mean, how did you even hear about that?
1: Yeah, right? Yeah. You know, I love that about songwriting. You know, you can kind of live vicariously through a lot of unsavory characters. You know, one of our bits when we're playing out is... just to let the audience know, nobody up here has been in prison.
3: Yeah, things like
1: not
3: that.
1: All of our songs are autobiographical, so...
0: Well, listen, congratulations on so many things. 20 years as a band is tough to do. Getting signed to Sun Records is cool.
1: You.
0: Winning a Grammy, doing all the things, sounding like yourselves.
3: Thank you.
1: Yeah.
0: Let's get back to music. Welcome back to Steel Drivers.

0: That's the Steel Drivers, Richard Bailey on the banjo, Tammy Rogers on the fiddle, Mike Fleming on the bass, Brent Truitt on the mandolin, and the new great lead singer, Matt Dame on the guitar, lead vocals from Arkansas. The Steel Drivers, their record is called Outrun, and they will be back later on in the show.
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0: I am Nick Forster. You are listening to E-Town. The Steel Drivers are going to be back to play some more music in a little while. And coming up, Angel Snow is here. She's going to come out and sing some of her original songs. She's not from Nashville originally. She's from Chickamauga, as Helen mentioned at the top. And I don't think, at least so far, I have been misleading you when I talked about this being kind of a blues-themed show. The Steel Driver sound and songs tell some pretty bleak stories of trouble and betrayal and deceit, as you'll find out even more later on. So we're going to tell another story about trouble and deceit and betrayal. If Western lands could talk, they'd have the blues. For a few hundred years, the West has kind of meant a chance to get rich by taking stuff out of the ground. Gold, silver, oil, water, copper, so much more. And the fight between commerce and native people whose land was sacred to them has also been one continuous story of the blues. Betrayal, deceit, loss. So there is one story that's not over yet about a piece of land in Arizona, 40 miles east of Phoenix. It's both sacred to the native Apache tribe and has been registered with the National Register of Historic Places. It's just about to turn into one of the world's largest copper mines, with a crater 2 miles wide, 1,000 feet deep. And the lawyer who is arguing on behalf of the tribe to protect that land is a guy named Roger Flynn. Roger is the founding director of the nonprofit law center, Western Mining Action Project. He's also an adjunct professor at the University of Colorado. He was formerly staff attorney with the Environmental Defense Fund and the Land and Water Fund of the Rockies, and he's here. So please welcome to E-Town, Roger Flynn. Roger, welcome.
1: Honor to be here.
0: Oh, I'm so glad you're here. So am I right that the laws and the regulations and the royalty rates and such have really been unchanged basically since the 19th century and very favorable to the mining companies?
1: There's no royalty. U.S. Grant signed the law in 1872. It was that manifest destiny, strip the Native Americans of their lands and just open everything to commerce, extractive industries, grazing, logging, everything. And that law is still on the books. So I've made my career trying to turn the tide. Maybe yeah. It's the boy in the dike or whatever, but I love what I do. I don't have a job.
0: Yeah, that's cool. How did you first hear about this project in Oak Flat that was...
1: The people just find us. You're a free lawyer that fights the mining industry. Can you help us out? And we go, sure. Yeah. We've been fighting that about 15 or so years now, and so far the land is still intact. The coming of age ceremony for the woman and the girls is still going on. We're trying to keep it that way.
0: Yeah, but there was something that just happened. It was just about to be transferred, and at the 11th hour, there was a judge who said, you know, let's actually have a equivalent of a stay of execution.
1: Yeah, literally a few hours before they were going to transfer it over, all the lands to those two foreign mining companies, multinational mining companies.
0: I read about that, and I read that President Trump called what you were doing on behalf of the tribe un-American. And it seemed so strange that, on the one hand, you're talking about Native Americans and sacred land for the indigenous people, and that the multinational mining company, there is actually no guarantee that any of the copper or the money is going to actually stay in America. So,
1: Yes, that's true. And then, you know, for the folks at the San Carlos tribe, they were like, un-American, we were the first Americans. And, you know, I'm an old deadhead, and so I can't be anti-American because America birthed the Grateful Dead. So I cannot be anti-American. I mean, only America could produce the Grateful Dead, and so therefore, there's no way I'm anti-American.
0: Nor am I. Nor am I. And so what's next? Where do you think this is heading?
1: The appeals court is always three judges, and I've been in front of them a lot on cases over the years. And so then they'll issue a ruling, but that's just the land exchange. They still have to get these other permits. And I told our Native allies and who've become dear friends, we're not going to give up. We're going to work until forever on it, as long as I'm still around. So these fights last forever. And I always think if you care about a place, whether you've lived there for thousands of years, or you just moved there. But if you care about it, your watershed, your town, your favorite trout stream, your hunting ground, or whatever, that's the core. People care about it, and caring about each other, because these are long fights.
0: This is not the only one you're involved with. These fights are cropping up, and there's all kinds of resources that are being challenged that are part of the public domain. These belong to us as citizens.
1: Yeah, I'm pretty busy these days. In fact, it's probably the busiest I've ever been, as you can imagine.
0: Yeah,
1: the laws and regulations are weakening. The courts are, let's say, are not as friendly as they used to be, especially at the Supreme Court. We got a 200-mile-long road to cut through pristine Alaskan wilderness. We're fighting that. You name it. I mean, from the Arctic Circle to the Mexican border. We're keeping busy, but, you know, I wouldn't have it any other way.
0: Wow. Well, I would.
1: Well, yeah, that's right. That's right. I'd like to have a day off every once in a while, but, you know.
0: Yeah, I would like to have both the native people and the natural landscape have their perspective respected and appreciated and have those spaces protected. And have an environment in which we can live in community with a government that respects the will of the people and doesn't put dollars in front of either history or human beings.
1: Right. It's been the history for the United States West.
0: Yeah.
1: Well, the first E-Towns, my boss at the Environmental Defense Fund, Dan Lukey, who led the fight against Two Forks, I remember being out in the audience. It was one of the first E-Achievement Awards with Ewan Helen, and I was like, well, someday maybe I can get on E-Town.
0: Well.
1: You know? So I made it on E-Town.
0: Roger, thank you. Well, listen, at a time when the agencies are being gutted and science is being discounted, we really rely even more heavily on people like you. So thanks for the work you do. Thanks for being here.
1: Oh, thank you.
0: And good luck. Yeah.
1: Yes. Thank you very much. Thank you all.
0: Roger Flynn, thank you so much for being here. You are listening to E-Town. The Steel Drivers are going to be back in a little while. Right now, let me tell you what's next. Angel Snow grew up in the little town of Chickamauga. She had a plan to pursue music, moved to Nashville, was just about to give up on her dreams, joined the Peace Corps, moved to South Korea and teach English. Then she went to a party, as young people are wont to do. And she ran into Alison Krauss. She gave Alison Krauss her CD. Alison ended up recording two of her songs on her next record. And Angel Snow's career was launched, really. And she's since that time released, I think, 5 records. She's toured a lot. She's a great singer, great songwriter. Like all of us, took a breather around the shutdown in 2020. And her most recent record actually is sort of a reimagining of a lot of Tom Waits songs. But she is a candid songwriter who is not afraid to talk about things that aren't going swimmingly in her songs. So there's blues in there, too. Please help me welcome back to E-Town, Angel Snow.
2: Hi. How's everyone doing? What a great listening audience you guys are. Wow. Okay, I'm just going to play a song I wrote when I was 18. That was just a few years ago. The song is called Coals and Water.

Thank you. Anyway, I'm a huge Steel Drivers fan, and I mean, Jamie, my husband, will just listen to them when he's at the gym and doing his thing. He'll go back and forth from Rocky to the Steel Drivers. So anyway, I wasn't supposed to mention that, but I did anyway. Okay. Anyway, this next song, this is, I'm excited to have these guys backing me up tonight. This song is called Secret.

0: Thank you.
1: Angel Snow, welcome back to E-Town.
2: Thank you so much for having me. Good to see you, good to hear you.
1: Play some new songs.
2: Yes.
1: It's funny, when I was talking to Roger Flynn about these Western spaces, mm-hmm. I remembered that you used to work at Yellowstone and you worked at Yosemite.
2: Yes.
1: And you went from Tennessee out west. And what was that all about?
2: Well, I graduated high school and I was just ready to get out of that little small town. It's called Chickamauga, Georgia. It's where I'm originally from. I love that city, but I was just ready to leave when I was 18. And I went to college, and during the summer, I just thought I would just head out west. And I got a job at Yellowstone, working as a server.
1: How'd you get there?
2: I took a Greyhound bus.
1: Greyhound bus.
2: Yeah, I just kind of wanted to have the experience.
1: Really, you're the only person I ever know who really wanted to be on a Greyhound bus.
2: Yeah, I know, right?
1: Yeah.
2: I was really ready to get out of there.
1: Wow.
2: Yeah.
1: Okay.
2: So...
1: And what was your job? You were just like working in for the parks department, or what were you doing?
2: Yeah, I worked for the park. I worked at Canyon Village, so I worked as a server in the cafeteria, and then I worked in Lake Hotel as a server in one of the restaurants there.
1: But you're suddenly in this little posse of all these young people, and you're in this incredible landscape, and you're going out and hiking and camping.
2: That's what we were doing, the Grand Tetons. We went everywhere.
1: Did you do anything dangerous in nature, like find yourselves surrounded by grizzly bears or bull
2: moose? There were bears that stole food from my little tent. There was one night that I didn't lock my food back up when I went to work, and all of my food was missing.
1: Yeah.
2: So that was devastating. And so we just had to, you know, work another day to afford to get some food the next day.
1: It's funny because I think about, you know, the West is so romantic for so many people, and it has been for so long. And it's kind of a quest, you know. It's like, well, I'm going to find some version of myself that I can't find elsewhere. And I know you were a psychology student in college, and there is this idea about changing the sort of location and having in some kind of geographical purge where you're going to emerge as your new self. Mm-hmm. Did you sort of imagine that would happen to you?
2: I was hoping that would happen to me. I feel like Wyoming was the first place that I really felt truly alive. And that was sort of when my songs started sort of presenting themselves to me. Coals and Water, when I was 18, that was kind of one of the first ones that I started to think, oh, maybe I have a knack for this, and I might be able to complete a song with these three chords that I know on the guitar. So I think just living out there and the location and the mountains and everything was just, it inspired me. Yeah. And I grew up. I think that was really what I wanted to do after I graduated. It was just, I was ready to experience new things and figure out who I was.
1: And I know we talked before, last time you were here, about your meeting Alison Krauss and how her brother Victor was your record producer for your first two records. And you got just right into this flow of creativity in Nashville. And now you're back in Georgia.
2: I'm back in Georgia.
1: Yeah.
2: Yes.
1: And you got married.
2: I got married. Yeah.
1: Yeah, this is big stuff.
2: It's huge stuff. I reunited with my husband, who I met in high school. We didn't know each other. I just knew of him. I was just like, oh, there's that guy. And then after a few years later, we reconnected and got to know each other, and we got married. And he happens to be from my hometown, and so we got married in 2022. And it's just, and we've renovated my grandparents' house that was built in 1867.
1: Wow.
2: So that's been a really amazing experience.
1: Wow. Now that you're married, is it harder to write a song when you're happy and loved?
2: It's definitely harder to write a song. But, I mean, he inspires me every day.
1: Okay, Well, listen, thanks so much for coming back. We got more music to play.
2: Absolutely. Yeah. Thank you so much for having
1: me. Welcome back with you, would Angel Snow.
2: This song is called Window Seat.

0: Thank you. Thank you so much.
1: Angel Snow. Along with the E-Tones, Adam Bodine on the keys, Christian Teal on the drums, Eric Turin on the bass, Helen Forster singing harmony. Angel Snow from Chickamauga, Georgia.
0: Your visit to E-Town is made possible in part by the Scientific and Cultural Facilities District, or SCFD, one of the largest cultural funding mechanisms in the United States, supporting nearly 300 organizations in the greater Denver, Colorado area. 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

I'm Nick Forster. I'd like to say hello to our listeners who hear E-Town on stations like KEGR in Concord, California, on WMSV in Starkville, Mississippi, and on KKFI 90.1 FM in Kansas City, Missouri. As always, if you want some more information about E-Town or you want to see some of the thousands of great videos from all the music you're hearing on the radio, all that stuff is available online at etown.org.

0: the blues has been around in its many forms, and we've been consistent about sort of sharing that as the flavor of this show. Really appreciate Angel's songs. Really appreciate Roger's perspective. It made me think about the late American, Native American songwriter, singer, and writer. His name is John Trudell. And he had some good thoughts about the kind of thing that we're doing. He said, "I am just a human trying to make it in a world that is rapidly losing its understanding of being human." He also said, "When one lives in a society where people can no longer rely on the institutions to tell them the truth must come from culture and art." So we will continue doing our best to share some good thoughts, some actual facts, and some good music with all of you as long as we can. Thank you for listening. Thanks for being here right now. Please help me welcome back to the stage the Steel Drivers.
1: Woo, thank you. What a night.
2: You know what Prawn said?
1: What did Prawn say, Richard?
2: Some humans ain't human.
1: As only Prawn would say it. Okay, here's one off that new record, and it's kind of back to what we do best, killing people. Ladies, we'd like to say when we introduce this that we finally wrote one from the female perspective, and all those songs where they take the girl down to the river and toss her in to drown, or, you know, take a knife and stab her through her lily white breasts.
3: My favorite part.
1: I was really tired of that crap. So it's time to write a song where the guy gets his just rewards. In this case, it was justified, and he deserved it.

That's the Steel Drivers. Such a good sound. Their new record, Outrun, out on Sun Records, the Steel Drivers. We've got time for one more song. We're going to get everybody out here, and I just want to thank all our guests. Thanks so much to Angel Snow for coming up from Georgia.

thanks to Roger Flynn, environmental activist, lawyer, champion, fighting for things that are important to all of us. We've got one more song. Sing along if you can. I'm Nick Forster. Hope you can be with us next.

91.3 WIEP, Pittsburgh's independent music source with Billy Strings, Burn the Other End. That is going to be great to hear live. Lots of parts in that song they could just go crazy with. A really cool song there. Jack White and T-Bone Burnett contributing to that one with Billy Strings. So Much for Goodbyes is the new album from Billy Strings. T-Bone Burnett helped produce. Sting, before that, left the Police even after punching up on Stuart Copeland all those years, still made great music even after he didn't have that to do anymore. If You Love Somebody, Set Them Free started the 7 a.m. hour from Sting. Before that, great live music from Boulder, Colorado. Nick and Helen Forrester, E-Town, each Saturday morning, 6 a.m. Right here at WIEP, I'm Steve Morse. Great to be with you. 60 degrees outside. The sun is coming up. It's really pleasant out. Thanks for listening. We got Dave Matthews Band in a moment. Casey Musgraves up next, just played in town recently this month. And in the yard at home, there's frequently one cardinal. The other day I saw a pair just kind of sitting there on the same branch watching me walk by. It was great. Here's Casey Musgraves, Cardinal, 91.3 WIEP. Good morning to you.

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Before that, Dave Matthews Band, Ants Marching, Casey Musgraves started the set with Cardinal. Good morning, I'm Steve Morse. 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Great to be in this music-loving community with you. Blessing Joe Lee coming up, playing tonight. Talk more about that over at the Andrew Carnegie Free Library and Music Hall. It's our neighborhood concert series show tonight. Blessing Jolie's coming up in our next set, and so we'll make sure you know about that show this morning. Really great Saturday morning, and up next, The Faces. Stay with me.

0: 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Next Monday and Tuesday, the Pittsburgh Penguins preseason begins at PPG Paints Arena, with games against Buffalo and Detroit. 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

It's fun to keep up with new music with your friends. That's what we do here at 91.3 WYEP. Lake Street Dive out with a new song, You're Never Around. The band that got their start at the Boston Conservatory. Lots of great songs in their repertoire. They played really great shows here in Pittsburgh over the years. Nice to have new music from them here on 91.3 WYEP. It was Devin Gilfillian before that. Going back a few years, All I Really Want to Do. Devin Gilfillian played one of the Neighborhood Concert Series shows this summer here in Pittsburgh, and he played a summer music fest before and has had a great show at the Thunderbird I saw in between over the years. So started out in Philly, now based in Nashville and Pittsburgh. Loves Devin Gilfillian. Blessing Jolie was in the set. Growing Pains was the song. 20-0 is the album. We played a couple songs from that here on 91.3 from Blessing Jolie. And the final Neighborhood Concert Series show of this year is coming up tonight at the Andrew Carnegie Free Library and Music Hall in Carnegie. Our headliner is Houston singer-songwriter we heard in that set, Blessing Jolie. Clinton Clegg of the band The Common Heart will open at 7 p.m. The show is all ages, open to the public, free. Details at WYEP.org/neighborhood. This one is indoors. Last week, crazy thunderstorm interrupted the Allegheny County Americana Festival, and that was pretty crazy. Aviana and Kasten Guffey got to share their sets, but the show was truncated. Today, indoors, so fingers crossed, right? Faces began the set. Howling It Out with Rod, Stay With Me. I'm Steve Morse. Good morning. Great to be with you. We got the Pogues, we got the Laurel Lowlifes, and right now, Death Cab.

Tickets are going fast for WYEP's Hellbender Ball, The Creature from the Mon. October 24th at the Thunderbird Cafe and Music Hall. Enter your Halloween look into the costume contest, sponsored by Goodwill of Southwestern Pennsylvania. And snap souvenir photos in the photo booth as we celebrate an evening of Pittsburgh music. Cajon Concept headlines this year's Hellbender, performing as Coldplay, along with Live from the City as Will Smith, and Eliza as Fiona Apple, poster child as Jeff Buckley, and Sky Burkett as Joni Mitchell. All proceeds from the Hellbender Ball benefit the music you love on WYEP. Get your tickets while you still can at WYEP.org/Hellbender. 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

That's a fun one. The Laurel Lowlifes on 91.3 WIEP. August is the song. You bring the smokes, they'll bring the beer. All 12 months of the year, sure thing. Free from Donovan Frankenreiter in there. Sunny Side of the Street from the Pogues. Death Cab began the set, Stone Over Water. 7:52 a.m. Good morning. Thanks for letting WIEP keep you company. I'm Steve Morris. In a few minutes, Brandi Carlile up next. People really have fun with this group, Jungle. This is The Wave. It's 91.3 WIEP.

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Definitely one of the greatest songs of all time. We'll see where it falls in the countdown next week. It's 91.3 WIEP, Melissa, Allman Brothers Band, a song Greg Allman had written before the Allman Brothers Band formed. It was a favorite of his brother Dwayne's. The song was recorded only 6 weeks after Dwayne died in a motorcycle accident, and a working title before Melissa really hit home as the title and way it worked in the song. They had Delilah in there, but Greg Allman changed it. That's the story. So really great stuff there. And yeah, the greatest songs of all time. Hundreds of WIEP listeners cast their votes, and we're getting ready to count down the greatest songs of all time. 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I'm Steve Morse. Way to be up and going. We got a song from Snail Mail coming up. We got Improvement Movement happening here this morning. And up next, Monrovia. Born in Liberia, adopted into a family, Chattanooga, Tennessee. Appalachian folk, really great stuff. Monrovia, Field Song, 91.3. Good morning to you.

0: I'm Atticus Ryan. I'm from Friendship in the East End. WYEP is like the soundtrack to my afternoons. 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It's not just feeding me the music it thinks I want. 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We get so much free stuff in the world, and a lot of it's not really good quality. 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
2: 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RAD works here.

Listening to some new tunes together on a Saturday morning. There's Snail Mail. The song's called Tractor Beam. Ricochet is the third album from Snail Mail. Lindsey Jordan is the songwriter, guitar player behind Snail Mail, protege of Mary Timoney. Got to listen to those records from the band Helium. If you have, you know why. If you haven't, check them out. Lindsey Jordan, Snail Mail, third album out this year, Ricochet. Snail Mail playing with Soccer Mommy at the Roxy on October 7th. More details at WYEP.org/concerts. That'll be great to have those two artists on the same stage together. And thanks for tuning in this morning. 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It's a playlist of all new songs. That's something fun we get to do together here at 91.3 WYEP. You and me discover some new tunes. And when you go to WYEP.org/fresh cuts, you don't have to log in. You don't have to close a bunch of pop-up windows. You don't have to deal with a lot of distractions. It's just the internet page and the valuable information and music. Just click play and listen. See what you like. Skip the ones you don't, right? So Snail Mail wrapping up the set. A classic in there from the awesome group, the Eurythmics. Sweet Dreams Are Made of These. Foo Fighters, Learn to Fly. I remember seeing them on that tour out in Amherst, Massachusetts. What nice memories. Monrovia began the set with Field Song. Hi, good morning. I'm Steve Morris. Great to be with you. Saturday mornings, 7 a.m. to 10 a.m. over here at the Community Broadcast Center on the banks of the Mon, Southside, Pittsburgh. Coming up, Rhiannon Giddens has a new song. And up next, this is fun. A friend told me to listen to this. And it grabbed me right away, so we got to play it for you this morning. Improvement Movement in the Morning is the song. Oh, it just makes so much sense. It's 91.3 WYEP.

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A new song from Rhiannon Giddens on Pittsburgh's independent music source, 91.3 WIEP Carolina Rain, is the new one from Rhiannon Giddens. Hope is the Thing with Feathers. That's the new album from Rhiannon Giddens. Such a tremendous artist. I had the good fortune of being at her concerts a few times, and she's been a big part of WIEP the whole time that I've been lucky enough to be here. And she really has a really wonderful understanding and imparts it in such a great way. The history of the instruments and the songs and the themes, the striving, the suffering, the cooperation, the changes. She has a really wonderful perspective and so talented on so many different instruments and a beautiful voice. Rhiannon Giddens on 91.3. It was UB40 before that, their version of Can't Help Falling in Love. David Gray in there, Back in the World. Improvement Movement. That was some more new music kicked off the set in the morning. Hope you like the sound of that. 8:40 a.m. Hi, good morning. I'm Steve Morse. Love hanging out with you here on a Saturday morning. It's getting near Halloween time. There's only a few days officially left in summer here. This is the last Saturday of summer. WIEP's Pittsburgh Music Costume Party is back. 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The Hellbender Ball features Pittsburgh artists performing as some of their favorites, including Poster Child as Jeff Buckley, Live from the City as Will Smith, and Cajon Concept as Coldplay. Yeah, Ben Orvik, really talented singer and songwriter, multi-instrumentalist. Ben Orvik and Cajon Concept, they're going to be Coldplay at the Hellbender Ball Saturday, October 24th at the Thunderbird.

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Over Before You Know It is the new album from Michigander. That song is from that album. Why? That's just three letters. Why? Not three words. Stylized, they say. Michigander on 91.3 WYEP. Michigander coming back. Thunderbird, November 14th. They put on a great show this past June at the WYEP Summer Music Festival. Michigander playing the Thunderbird, November 14th. WYEP.org/concerts. For more info, Your Precious, Echo, and the Bunny Men just before that with Seven Seas. Coldplay began the set In My Place. Cajon Concept is going to be playing as Coldplay at the WYEP Hellbender Ball. Yeah, also Sky Burkett as Joni Mitchell, and there's a lot of others. Hellbender Ball, The Creature from the Mons, Saturday, October 24th at the Thunderbird Cafe and Music Hall. More details at WYEP.org/Hellbender. 8:52 a.m., I'm Steve Morse. In a few minutes, Vampire Weekend. Up next, Canadian singer-songwriter Juliana Riolino, Like a Rembrandt.

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More info on that show and many other great shows in the area. The Clash before that, Train in Vain, a song inspired by maybe three different songs. Benny King's Stand By Me, Tammy Wynette's Stand By Your Man, and the Slits, Typical Girls. Mick Jones broke up just a few weeks with before recording that song. He was dating Viv Albertine from the Slits, and there's stories in books later they recount Mick Jones taking the train to her house to wail on her doorstep, and she would not let him in. They weren't getting back together. Vampire Weekend in the set, Harmony Hall. Juliana Riolino began that set of music like a Rembrandt. Juliana Riolino, Canadian singer-songwriter. Hi, good morning. I'm Steve Moore. 63 degrees outside the Community Broadcast Center today. Partly sunny, high near 79. 9:08 a.m. Stephen Wilson Jr. and Miranda Lambert have a really interesting new song. We're going to feature that in a couple of minutes. Up next, Sight Unseen from Courtney Barnett on 91.3 WIEP.

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That's Stephen Wilson Jr. featuring Miranda Lambert. Song's called Hardwired. It's on 91.3 WIEP, Pittsburgh's independent music source. Stephen Wilson Jr., a Golden Gloves boxer as a teenager, came to music a little late in life in a professional sense, plays a natural gut string guitar, and doing a little interpolation of the Pixies' Where Is My Mind at the end of that song, Hardwired. Miranda Lambert as Kim Deal and Stephen Wilson Jr. as Black Francis. But really interesting song, and sings about getting up early and putting his work boots on before the sun a couple of different ways, a couple of different times in the song. Really appreciate that. Stephen Wilson Jr., some new stuff on 91.3, some pleasantly previously listened to beloved favorites before that. Cracker, the song Low, Courtney Barnett, that one featuring Waxahachie, Sight Unseen. 9:21 a.m. Hi, I'm Steve Morse. Love hanging out with you on a Saturday morning over here at the Community Broadcast Center. Thanks for coming by. Sean Fogarty's in at 10. Before then, so many fun things, including Iron and Wine with their own song called California Sober. Up next, a song from 1970, Cat Stevens, known then. Wild World still is, right?

Tickets are going fast for WYEP's Hellbender Ball, The Creature from the Mon. October 24th at the Thunderbird Cafe and Music Hall. Enter your Halloween look into the costume contest, sponsored by Goodwill of Southwestern Pennsylvania. And snap souvenir photos in the photo booth as we celebrate an evening of Pittsburgh music. Cajon Concept headlines this year's Hellbender, performing as Coldplay, along with Live from the City as Will Smith, and Eliza as Fiona Apple, poster child as Jeff Buckley, and Sky Burkett as Joni Mitchell. All proceeds from the Hellbender Ball benefit the music you love on WYEP. Get your tickets while you still can at WYEP.org/Hellbender. 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

91.3 WYEP, new song from Iron and Wine, California Sober. It's on the deluxe edition of Hen's Teeth. Billy Strings and Willie Nelson also have a different tune altogether called California Sober. Fun to listen to that one from Sam Beam, a.k.a. Iron and Wine. J.D. McPherson, before that, Head Over Heels. We heard from Role Model, coming to play Citizens Live at the Wiley very soon, October 1st, WYEP.org/concerts for more info. Role Model, Tucker Pillsbury and Friends, High Hopes 3000 was in there. Cat Stevens, known then as Cat Stevens, Yusuf, started it off. Wild World, 9:37 a.m., 63 degrees right now. Today, partly sunny, high near 79. Also today, the final Neighborhood Concert Series show of 2026, happening tonight at the Andrew Carnegie Free Library and Music Hall in Carnegie. Our headliner from Houston, Texas, singer-songwriter Blessing Jolie, Clinton Clegg from The Common Heart, opening things up at 7. The show is all ages. It's free. It's open to the public. More details at WYEP.org/neighborhood. Way to take care of yourself, take care of others, take care of things. I'm Steve Morse. Up next, you got to really respect someone who just puts their whole game out there like this. 89 Volt blowing up.

0: 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Hey, did you go there? 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

Street of Dreams, you too. They started out where the streets had no names. Now they're on the Street of Dreams. The latest from you too on 91.3 WYEP. Somewhere only we know. Is that possible if you're carrying around a smartphone? But Keen was the band with the song 22 years old now in the set there. REM going back to 2008. Supernatural, Super Serious. Yep. Eddie Ninevolt began the set out opening up for the Black Keys. Down Here is the album from 89 Volt. Blowing Up was the song we heard. I'm Steve Moore, 63 degrees outside the Community Broadcast Center right now. Sunny, high near 79 today. Father John Misty in a few minutes. Gonna hear a really fun song from Sylvanesso in just a second. Sean Fogarty's in at 10. Saturdays with Sean. He's got an awesome playlist and on-point musical facts and observations. Hot Slob is the new song off the album Ow Infinity from Sylvanesso. It's 91.3 WIEP.

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The recently departed Dave Mason here on WYEP with Only You Know and I Know, his classic song from 1970, and Leon Bridges' new song, Light the Way, is from his new record. It's Sean Fogarty. Welcome to it. It's Saturday morning. You've got a four-hour plate of music, and perhaps this is the most productive 4 hours of your whole weekend. Research says that's true. Let's do it together. I got music. You got things to do. I have something from Fontaines D.C. This is the band out of Dublin. Their new record is coming out. We'll play a tune from that in a few minutes. Counting Crows and Orville Peck about to release a new album shortly. We'll get to all of that and plus old favorites, discover some new songs. This is WYEP, and this is new from Julia Jacklin. Her fourth record comes out 6 days from now. It's called The Gem. And if she's on her fourth album, it means she's doing something right. She's an Australian singer-songwriter, and this is brand new here on WYEP.

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The quintet from Dublin City, Fontaines, D.C. That's what D.C. means, by the way, Dublin City. Their new record comes out on the 16th of October. It'll be called Dopamine Chamber. That's the first single. It's called Marianne. They were in quick succession. They released an album 2 years ago, and they've gotten right to work writing new stuff and recording the new album. Really excited about that record. And General Public's classic Tenderness here on WYEP. Old favorites, new discoveries. Glad you came by. My name is Sean Fogarty. We got Orville Peck in a couple of minutes. Sheryl Crow with something from her Come On, Come On record. Kind of go back to 2002 for that. And Spoon. We all love Spoon. And we're going to play something from those guys in just a couple of minutes. Remy Wolf up right now. The new album comes out October the 9th called Mud. This one is called Bottom.

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That's Orville Peck's new song, Too Late, Too Late, and it's on his album Mule that was released yesterday. Glad to have a place on the radio for Orville Peck. INXS and Counting Crows with She Don't Want Nobody Near, which is just ridiculous because that's a double negative. Of course she wants everyone nearby. That's on their Best Of album they released some 25, 26 years ago or something like that. Glad you dropped by. Sean Fogarty is who I am. Old favorites, new discoveries. That's what we do here on WYEP. And occasionally we'll play a song that's great. And next week we're going to do a lot of that. In fact, hundreds of WYEP listeners cast their votes for their favorite songs, the greatest songs of all time. Starting this Tuesday, we'll play over 1,000 songs chosen by you guys. The Greatest Songs of All Time countdown begins 6 a.m. Follow along at WYEP.org and tell your smart speaker to play WYEP so you can listen along. I'm looking forward to this. When I'm here next week, boom, it's on. Thanks for tuning in. Here's something from Sheryl Crow from a couple of years ago.

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Next Monday and Tuesday, the Pittsburgh Penguins preseason begins at PPG Paints Arena, with games against Buffalo and Detroit. There's a farmer's market next Thursday from 10 a.m. until 2 p.m. in Market Square. Also next Thursday at 6 p.m., Arts Landing hosts a preview of upcoming performances from Pittsburgh Opera, Pittsburgh Ballet Theater, and Confluence Theater of Pittsburgh. 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

That's early work from Spoon when we first learned about the band, and that's the way we get by. Here on WYEP, Alabama Shakes have a new record that they released a few weeks ago. We heard I Feel Hope Coming, and Bob Dylan's Dignity is from 1994. That was the new song on Greatest Hits Volume 3. Bob Dylan making news again this week. This time, a box set was announced. Are you sitting down? You're going to want to sit down for this. This is either amazing or ridiculous. Consider this, a box set of live recordings from Bob Dylan's 1976 Rolling Thunder review tour is going to be released. It consists of 39 discs and 371 unreleased songs. Bob Dylan's great. That is an exhausting effort to go through all of that work, but somebody will, and I can't wait to hear all about it. My name is Sean Fogarty. Thanks for dropping by. We got old favorites, of course, new discoveries, but the best discoveries are those playing music right here in Western Pennsylvania. Northside is one of those bands. Here's T-Bone.

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Pittsburgh's independent music source, WYEP, the new one from Casey Musgraves, and Talking Heads, Burning Down the House, is from the 1983 offering Speaking in Tongues. I'm Sean Fogarty. Ben Folds 5 in a couple of minutes with a classic cut from those guys. We'll also hear Alex Amon. You may have missed the album Alex Amon released last year. We'll do a tune from that. And Kathleen Edwards. We love Kathleen Edwards here at WYEP. Let's go back to Asking for Flowers, the record she released some 18 years ago. That's all coming your way. This is member-supported WYEP. And this is something from a band you might not be familiar with. They're called Wishy. They're about to release a new album that comes out on October the 2nd. It's called Nature's Pill. It's their second album. About half of this album was recorded in the studio live. In other words, the band was all looking at each other. Somebody hit record, and they recorded the performance right there in the studio. Very few overdubs on most of the recording. And here's one of the tunes from that record. It's called Lovesick.

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New music on WYEP, that is Brennan Weddle. That song is called $2 Pistol. The band itself is from Indiana. They're a quintet, and they're going to be opening for Snail Mail and Soccer Mommy when those two come to town on October the 7th. That show's less than a month away. In fact, if you were thinking, I didn't have any idea that Snail Mail and Soccer Mommy were touring together, much less coming to Pittsburgh, go to WYEP.org/concerts. Find out all the shows that are coming to Pittsburgh, where they're playing, and plan your next concert adventure. Speaking of concerts, the final Neighborhood Concert Series show of 2026, it happens tonight at the Andrew Carnegie Free Library and Music Hall in Carnegie. Our headliner is Houston singer-songwriter Blessing Jolie. Clinton Clegg of The Common Heart will open the show at 7 p.m. This is an all-ages show. It's open to the public. Details at WYEP.org/neighborhood. Let's hear from Joe Cocker. This is from his self-titled album from 1969 with a familiar favorite.

Tickets are going fast for WYEP's Hellbender Ball, The Creature from the Mon. October 24th at the Thunderbird Cafe and Music Hall. Enter your Halloween look into the costume contest, sponsored by Goodwill of Southwestern Pennsylvania. And snap souvenir photos in the photo booth as we celebrate an evening of Pittsburgh music. Cajon Concept headlines this year's Hellbender, performing as Coldplay, along with Live from the City as Will Smith, and Eliza as Fiona Apple, poster child as Jeff Buckley, and Sky Burkett as Joni Mitchell. All proceeds from the Hellbender Ball benefit the music you love on WYEP. Get your tickets while you still can at WYEP.org/Hellbender. 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

0: wear and tear are all around.
1: From Athens, Georgia, the band is Future Birds, and that one called Fly On is from their sprawling double album. They're a quintet. Again, they're from Athens, Georgia. I can think of a handful of bands who are all from Athens, Georgia. It's like they drink water down there and they know how to play instruments and write really good songs. But that's new here on WYEP. Kathleen Edwards with The Cheapest Key and Alex Amon, California Blues, from a record he released last year called Son of Amon. I'm Sean Fogarty. This is a great day to be listening to music. It's greater to be sharing the music with you. Stick around for David Bowie. We'll hear from Natalie Bergman and Buffalo Traffic Jam. I'll do up shortly. So glad to play songs like this one from Johnny Blue Skies and The Dark Clouds from the new album Mutiny After Midnight.

0: Hey, my name is John. I am from Charlotte, North Carolina, previously of Squirrel Hill. I love my kids. I love my wife. I love WYP. I know that I can always trust to turn on WYP, and it's going to change my mood. It's going to enhance my life. I get to maintain a connection to this city. We were only here for 2 years, but the city, it gets under your skin and you can't shake it. It's a part of us now. It made such an impression on us when we lived here. A large part of that is WYEP, and it again reconnects us when we're far away. I am very proud of being a monthly sustainer for WYEP. This is something that's making an impact on this community and for folks like me that live 8 hours away.
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That's a new voice for many of you. That's Natalie Bergman. That song Gunslinger is from the second solo album of hers called My Home Is Not In This World. Bridget Calls Me Baby are about to release a new album October the 16th. They're a quintet from Chicago. This was in quick succession. They come out with the album and then they went on tour and did a lot of shows, a lot of touring, and now they have another album out. This is outstanding for Bridget Calls Me Baby, the new album called Irreversible. David Bowie's classic Fashion in there as well. It's always great to play David Bowie. Stay tuned. This is WYEP. Tons of music coming your way for you to get the things that you want to do done so later you can do what you want to do. So let's hear this one from Buffalo Traffic Jam. These guys are going to be playing the Roxy in September the 27th. Play a song from the new album, Pictures of You. It's called Luckiest Man Alive. There's a feeling.

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Classic sounds from Van Morrison from 1970 and Jesse Wells, something from his sixth solo record called Masks Off. We heard Won't You Come Out Tonight. Well, we are now in the second half of Saturdays with Sean. We did 2 hours in the morning, now 2 hours in the afternoon. All of this in the service of getting the stuff done today that you need to do, so later on you can screw around and do what you want to do. So we'll have more music to take you to get to the plateau of the mountain, if you will, where you can say, I'm done. I've done the things that I have to do. The Police will take you there. So will Belly, Jack White, plenty of songs coming your way, old favorites, and of course, we'll discover some new sounds like this one from Medium Build. Medium Build is the work of Nick Carpenter and the new album King of Having Fun. I guess that's how he rolls. Going to be bringing that sound, the Medium Build sound, to Mr. Smalls just a couple of weeks away on October the 5th. Play this song, probably, called Home Depot.

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From Portland, Oregon, that is the five piece known as Fruition here on WYEP. They visited Pittsburgh, I don't know, it could have been a week ago, could have been 5 months ago. I have no concept of time, but it was great to see them. They've been around for 20 years, and apparently they're on the last tour they will ever do, according to the band. We've heard this before, but who knows? It's great to have those guys releasing the new album, Something More. And The Police, Every Breath You Take is from Synchronicity. We've got something on the way from Frank Turner, Jack White. Also going to hear from Prince. That's coming your way in about 25 minutes. This is WYEP. This is Pittsburgh's independent music source. And here's a new song from Jess Williamson, who's about to release the new album, Miles South of Heaven. Comes out October the 9th. The first single is this tune, Goodbye to All That.

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I have nothing to

can't agree on much here in this country, but maybe we can all coalesce around the idea that Jack White's pretty awesome. That's a song from his new album called Neighbor's Blues. The new album came out in July. Frozen Charlotte was the name of it. It was the second album he released in like a 9-month period. And he's on tour, going to be in Pittsburgh, playing Citizens Live at the Wiley on November the 12th. Jack White, pretty awesome. Belly from 1993, and Frank Turner checking in with something from his 2024 release, Undefeated. It's Sean Fogarty. So glad you came here. We are just plowing through September, which means October's right around the corner. And you know what happens at the end of October? It's spooky season. And WYEP can't wait for spooky season, which is why we told you about 10 days ago about the Hellbender Ball. We did this every year. If you're not familiar with it, it's WYEP's musical costume party. And this year, the Hellbender Ball is the Creature from the Mon. Happens Saturday, the 24th of October at the Thunderbird Cafe and Music Hall. It features Pittsburgh artists performing as some of their favorites. So, and Eliza as Fiona Apple, Poster Child as Jeff Buckley, and so much more. This is WYEP's cornerstone of October. You're going to want to be there. WYEP.org is where you can find out more information. WYEP.org/Hellbender. The Shins up right now from the 2012 album, Port of Morrow.

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steady. They're stuck between the stations here on WYEP, old favorites, of course, that being one of them. How about something new? And how about a new voice that maybe you're not fully on board with yet, but here we are. The new one from Biba Dooby is called Sun Has Set. The fourth record was released yesterday. Biba Dooby is the work of Beatrice Laus. She's 26 years old. She's released four albums already. It's incredible. That's the new one from Biba Dooby here on WYEP. And Prince with When You Were Mine, early work from him from 1980. Sean Fogarty with you today. Love music. Love sharing the music with you. 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Let's get back into music. This is a Teddy Swims tune that came out a few weeks ago. It's Mr. Know-It-All.

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Devin Gaffilly, and that song Black Dog Rabbit Hole is from the new record Time Will Tell, and John Mellencamp's Cherry Bomb from 1987. We got the B-52s coming up in a couple of minutes. Classic sounds of the Staple Singers and the band American Aquarium. They're a sextet. I'll tell you a little bit more about those guys about 20 or 25 minutes away. This is Where You Came From Music. This is WYEP Pittsburgh. And this is Pittsburgh's independent music source, Steven Sanchez, up right now. This is Until I Found You here on WYEP.

0: Hi, I'm Stuart Fisk, and I'm from North Point Breeze. I'm kind of a news junkie, and sometimes I just have to turn it off and go back to YEP. And I do that several times a day because it's just such a nice break. I know I'm going to hear music that is relevant. It's music that I like. I love the fact that I know that when I listen to WYEP, I'm going to feel better. I've been a donor to WYEP because I value the service that they provide. I value the joy that they bring into my life. Just that I know that I'm supporting something that's good and joyful in the world.
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Joey Oladokun unleashes a brand new album in 6 days called Hope is a Heavy Thing. That song from that record is called Kind. And B-52s with Rome from Cosmic Thing, their 1989 album. Thanks for dropping by. We've got Jonah and the Bonnevilles. If you're looking for new sounds and new sounds to come straight out of Raleigh, North Carolina, that's coming up in a few minutes. Amy Mann and Joni Mitchell. Going to play her in about 20 or 25 minutes. I'm Sean Fogarty, thrilled to bring the music to you, to share the tunes with you and some of the remarkable stories about how it was made. But maybe we already know the story. And maybe all we need to do is step aside and listen.

Tickets are going fast for WYEP's Hellbender Ball, The Creature from the Mon. October 24th at the Thunderbird Cafe and Music Hall. 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And snap souvenir photos in the photo booth as we celebrate an evening of Pittsburgh music. Cajon Concept headlines this year's Hellbender, performing as Coldplay, along with Live from the City as Will Smith, and Eliza as Fiona Apple, poster child as Jeff Buckley, and Sky Burkett as Joni Mitchell. All proceeds from the Hellbender Ball benefit the music you love on WYEP. 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

New music from American Aquarium. They're a sextet, and that song History Repeats Itself is from their latest effort. Amy Mann's Pavlov's Bell goes back to 2002, and Josiah and the Bonnevilles. So that's the band that's fronted by Josiah Lemming. Those guys will be in town September the 22nd to play Stage AE. The band released an album in May. They're from Raleigh, North Carolina. Of course, they're touring. They'll be in Pittsburgh. Going Gone, we heard from that record. And with there's any justice in the world, they'll play that song that night. Looking forward to all the live sounds coming to Pittsburgh in the next couple of months. If you don't know who's coming to Pittsburgh, WYEP.org/concerts. In the meantime, WYEP is a great place to not only get caught up on music, and this we're talking about stuff like today and stuff from 50 years ago, but how about blues classics that go back to the 1950s and beyond, and stuff that they're still making today? And even right here in Western Pennsylvania, blues artists killing it with blues. We got it starting at 5 p.m. It's Rhett Witherspoon and Big Town Blues, followed by Rollin' and Tumblin' with Rabo Friel at 9 p.m. The blues is here on WYEP. We're happy to bring it to you. Panda Bear and Sonic Boom, pretty far away from blues. This is a song that they did on their new album, Question of When, here on WYEP.

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It's a new vocalist you might not be familiar with. That's Brother Wallace. You're the Man is the new song from his new album, Electric Love. He's from West Point, Georgia. And whether that conjures up, you know, military academies or not, it's not that place. It's in Georgia, population 4,000 people. That's where Brother Wallace is from. And of course, the magic of Joni Mitchell in front of that, something from the classic album Blue. It's been super great to be here with you today. I'm Sean Fogarty. Love spending time with you. Hopefully you enjoyed spending time with me. We've got more music on the way, and let's begin to do that. Here's Phoebe Bridgers. The new song is called I Can't Wait.

100% community funded. 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Pittsburgh's independent music source. When

There was a time where there were a lot of songs about space travel and astronauts back in the late 60s, early 70s when, you know, NASA was so busy sending people to the moon. And there you have Elton John with Rocket Man. I think it's going to be a long, long time. That's from 1972. Of course, it was Space Odyssey, and Harry Nilsson had a song about a spaceman. We also heard Grace Potter with Love Me Not from her album Trespasser. Happy Saturday to you. I'm Rosemary. And tonight, it's the final Neighborhood Concert Series show of 2026. It's going to be held at Andrew Carnegie Free Library and Music Hall in Carnegie. The headliner is Blessing Jolie. Clinton Clegg is opening. And the showtime is 7 p.m. Details at WYEP.org/neighborhood. Perhaps you will join us. We're going to hear from Leon Bridges now. This is Talk It Over.

0: take from me. 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Our headliner is up-and-coming singer-songwriter Blessing Jolie. Clinton Clegg of Pittsburgh band The Common Heart will open this night of free music. 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

0: That's Pat Coyle, Drove in Circles. And Pat Coyle, singer, songwriter, and drummer based here in Pittsburgh. 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We also heard Stevie Nicks featuring Don Henley on Leather and Lace, and Leon Bridges, a new album called Happiness Anytime. I'm Rosemary. It's WYEP, and happy Saturday to you. And coming up this week, we're going to be kicking off the Greatest Songs of All Time Countdown. 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Human Again, Genesis Owusu.
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Jim James with Come Again from his Wild Out album just came out, and we heard Everything But the Girl. That one goes back to 1994, an album called Amplified Heart, the song Missing. Giving Up the Gun was Vampire Weekend. We also heard Genesis Owusu in there. I'm Rosemary, it's WYEP, and a ton of great music to get to today, and that includes when we switch over to the blues. Big Town Blues with Rhett Weatherspoon will be coming your way at 5 o'clock. Robbo Frill's going to bring you Rollin' and Tumblin' tonight at 9, so all the way until midnight, great blues music. But then at midnight, Karam comes in here, a mix of dub, house, hip-hop, techno. Dub Mission, a very unique program that Karam has been doing now for, I don't know, it's been at least 30 years. It's a long, long time that this volunteer has been making this great music for you. David Gray, The One I Love.

0: It's WYEP City Guide, presented in collaboration with Pittsburgh Downtown Partnership, giving you a brief look at what's happening around the city. Next Monday and Tuesday, the Pittsburgh Penguins preseason begins at PPG Paints Arena, with games against Buffalo and Detroit. 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Also next Thursday at 6 p.m., Arts Landing hosts a preview of upcoming performances from Pittsburgh Opera, Pittsburgh Ballet Theater, and Confluence Theater of Pittsburgh. 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

Billy Strings, so named by an aunt who said, "The way you play every stringed instrument, we should just call you Billy Strings." Burn the Other End from his new album, So Much for Goodbyes. Pretenders, Message of Love, that's one of my favorite Pretenders songs, came out in 1981. And we heard David Gray from his Life in Slow Motion album. I'm Rosemary, it's WYEP. I'm so glad that you're hanging out here tonight with me, and I hope you're going to be hanging out with us at the Andrew Carnegie Free Library and Music Hall. That's in Carnegie. We have one of our shows tonight, our neighborhood concert, Blessing Jolie coming in from Houston, and Clinton Clegg from right here in Pittsburgh. Details at WYEP.org/neighborhood. Brandi Carlile, Life on the Run.

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Charlie Crockett, a man who can certainly spin a yarn. He did a WYEP Live and Direct session a couple of years back, and boy, can he spin a yarn. The Hallelujah Trail, the name of that one, from his new album, Clovis. We also have Bob Marley and the Wailers with Could You Be Loved, Uprising, the album from 1980. I'm Rosemary, it's WYEP. And the Hellbender Ball is coming up, that's right. It's WYEP's costume party, and it's going to be held on Saturday, October 24th, Thunderbird Cafe and Music Hall. And the Hellbender features Pittsburgh artists performing as some of their favorites, including Cajon Concept as Coldplay and Sky Burkett as Joni Mitchell. There's others as well. Check out the details at WYEP.org/Hellbender. Don't wait too long to get your tickets. We would hate for you to miss out and, you know, have it sell out before you got your tickets. Here's Lizzo with Juice.

Tickets are going fast for WYEP's Hellbender Ball, The Creature from the Mon. October 24th at the Thunderbird Cafe and Music Hall. 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And snap souvenir photos in the photo booth as we celebrate an evening of Pittsburgh music. Cajon Concept headlines this year's Hellbender, performing as Coldplay, along with Live from the City as Will Smith, and Eliza as Fiona Apple, poster child as Jeff Buckley, and Sky Burkett as Joni Mitchell. All proceeds from the Hellbender Ball benefit the music you love on WYEP. Get your tickets while you still can at WYEP.org/Hellbender. 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

The artist is Humbird, a daughter of Empire. This is somebody from Minneapolis who has spent a lot of time studying Irish folklore and fairy tales, and that influences her music, Daughter of Empire. We also heard A Tribe Called Quest, Can I Kick It? And Lizzo in there too from her 'Cause I Love Ya album. I'm Rosemary, it's WYEP. Pleased to be here along with you, and lots of great music still coming your way. I'm having a busy weekend. I'm going to be heading over to the Andrew Carnegie Free Library and Music Hall this evening for the show, the free show with Blessing Jolie and Clinton Clegg. Maybe you'll join us. And then tomorrow I get to host the Roots and Rhythm Show from 5 until 8. That's going to be a lot of fun, and I hope you'll join me for that. Here's somebody who was just in town last night, Margaret Glaspie, Michigan.

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Lamont Landers, his album is coming out this Friday. It's going to be called Introducing Lamont Landers. Lonely Girl, the name of that one. He first became somewhat known when he was on America's Got Talent. He made it, I think, to the 14th round before he got eliminated. We also heard from Sturgill Simpson, Brace for Impact, Live a Little. Now, he also records as Johnny Blue Skies in the Dark Clouds, and as in that iteration, he is going to be playing the Peterson Event Center on October 9th. Steely Dan with Black Friday, going back to the Katie Lyde album from 1975. Margaret Glassby in there. I'm Rosemary. It's WYEP. Very happy to be spending this afternoon with you, reminding you that we are going to be kicking off our countdown of the greatest songs of all time, as chosen by WYEP listeners on Tuesday morning at 6 a.m. Over 1,000 songs, so it's going to roll all the way through the week. Here comes Death Cab for Cutie and Stone Over Water.

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Rat Boys, band out of Chicago, The World So Madly, the name of that one. The Rolling Stones, Undercover of the Night. And we heard Death Cab for Cutie in there too. I Built You a Tower, the new album from that band. I'm Rosemary, it's WYEP, and here we are on Saturday. Got blues coming your way here at 5 o'clock, kicking off all the way until midnight. It'll be blues, blues, and more blues with your host, Rhett Weatherspoon and Rob O'Frill. Right now, we're going to be hearing from the trio Balin. This is Daniel, David, and Julia Balin. They're siblings. Daniel and David are twins, and they grew up in New York City. Their parents are classical musicians, and Balin, well, they're not classical. I'll let you listen to them, and you can tell me what you think they are, or just enjoy it. Balin with Swim.

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very socially conscious time in Aretha Franklin's career was 1972 when she released the album Young, Gifted, and Black. And Rock Steady, she infused that song with slang from Detroit's Woodward Avenue, which reflected her community's language. We also heard Weezer, and that song, We Might As Well Be Strangers, also features the band Wednesday. Weezer's new album is simply called Weezer, the Gold Album. I'm Rosemary, it's WYEP. Well, thank you for being here with me this afternoon, and I'm going to be here tomorrow too, bringing you music on the Roots and Rhythm Show, sitting in for Jesse Novak from 5 until 8 tomorrow, then back on Monday. So I got a busy weekend, and I'm glad that you're part of it. We're going to hear now from Steve Lacy. He's got a new release called Oh Yeah, and this is the title track.

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That is Beaches in Tennessee from Cage the Elephant. Also, Alabama Shakes Sound and Color, the title track from a 2015 album. That was WYEP's album of the year back then. And we also heard from Steve Lacy. I'm Rosemary. It's WYEP, and the Hellbender Ball is coming your way. It's going to be on Saturday, October 24th. It's a costume ball, and we have some incredible musicians from Pittsburgh who are going to be performing as some of their favorite artists. Live from the City is going to do Will Smith, and Eliza is going to perform as Fiona Apple, and Poster Child is Jeff Buckley. You can get details on this and buy tickets at WYEP.org/Hellbender. Johnny Marr, he was a member of the band The Smiths, still waiting to get into the Rock Hall, by the way. Johnny's been doing all kinds of great music since The Smiths broke up. Oh, how long ago now? 35 years ago or something? Maybe closer to 40? This is Spin on WYEP.

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Brooke Annabelle is going to have a album release party at the Sanctuary at Mr. Small's September 26th. There she is with Make You Mine from that album, Boulder Font. And she also did a WYEP live and direct session that you can check out online at WYEP.org. Also, Peter Gabriel with Digging in the Dirt, with The Police with Don't Stand So Close to Me, Johnny Marr in there with a new release called The Age of Everything. I'm Rosemary, and tonight is WYEP's last neighborhood concert for 2026. And boy, we're ending on a high note. It's going to be at the Andrew Carnegie Free Library and Music Hall in Carnegie. The headliner is the Houston singer-songwriter Bussing Jolie and Clinton Clegg of the Pittsburgh band The Common Heart. He's opening the show, and it's open to the public. Details, WYEP.org/neighborhood. It starts at 7 o'clock tonight. The White Stripes, Seven Nation Army.

Tickets are going fast for WYEP's Hellbender Ball, The Creature from the Mon. October 24th at the Thunderbird Cafe and Music Hall. Enter your Halloween look into the costume contest, sponsored by Goodwill of Southwestern Pennsylvania. And snap souvenir photos in the photo booth as we celebrate an evening of Pittsburgh music. Cajon Concept headlines this year's Hellbender, performing as Coldplay, along with Live from the City as Will Smith, and Eliza as Fiona Apple, Poster Child as Jeff Buckley, and Sky Burkett as Joni Mitchell. All proceeds from the Hellbender Ball benefit the music you love on WYEP. Get your tickets while you still can at WYEP.org/Hellbender. 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

the band Dead, that's spelled D-E-H-D, and Mood Ring, the song. We heard Snowmail. Snowmail and Soccer Mommy are going to play the Roxy on October 7th. That's Snowmail from a new release called Ricochet, Tractor Beam, and Boy in the Bubble from Graceland, Paul Simon. I'm Rosemary, and it's time for me to be moving on out of here. I want to remind you that tomorrow I'm filling in for Jesse Novak on the Roots and Rhythm Show. I'm really looking forward to bringing you some really great Roots music tomorrow night. Hope you'll join me. And then I'll be back on Monday for my regular shift from 2 until 6. And then we're going to kick off the countdown of the greatest songs of all time on Tuesday morning at 6 a.m. So, oh my gosh, there's so much going on here at WYEP. And I hope maybe you'll head over to the Andrew Carnegie Free Library and Music Hall tonight at 7 o'clock for Blessing Jolie and Clinton Clegg. Have yourself a wonderful evening, no matter what it is you might be doing. I'm Rosemary, and here comes Casey Musgraves with Rhinestoned.

to go dancing in the dark. This was Pittsburgh's independent music source, 91.3 WYEP and WYEP HD Pittsburgh, online at WYEP.org. Rosemary, thank you so much for the music. Enjoy your day and your weekend. I'm Rhett. Hey, it's Saturday. You and I usually get together and do this thing. It's called Let's Do Music. It's blues time in the city.

0: Hi, I'm Melissa, and I'm from Gibsonia. I grew up as a kid in New York City, and going to all these different art museums, an art museum that is huge and has art from every era, that is kind of the same thing I could say about YAP. If you are exposed to it often enough, then there's things that you begin to understand about it and also understand about yourself. You pay for everything else. You pay for all this other, you know, entertainment. For instance, going to a concert nowadays, you pay for that. And this is like having that in your ears every single day.
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91.3 WYEP. Our opening act, tracks by T-Bone Walker, Julie Black, Earl Guitar Williams, and Joe Bonamassa with Dion hanging on there. Welcome to Big Town Blues, 4 hours of today's blues and R&B throwbacks. I'm Rhett. Today's spotlight on the blues tracks from the latest album by Kevin Burt. It's called This Trip. And you're also going to hear new joints coming your way by Eli Paperboy Reed and the band Walk That Walk. A record recall from 1996, and we'll also do a rocking crew singing a track called OMW. So, hey, let's do it. Feature album, Kevin Burt. It's called This Trip. This is the title track, Big Town Blues WYEP. Enjoy the music.

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42 minutes into the hour. Tired of trying. Written by Texas Slim, better known as the late Johnny Winter. That's Jason Ritchie and the Bad Kind from their latest album, 13 Hours. They will be in town this Friday. You can check them out close and personal. Jason Ritchie and the Bad Kind. Before that, Dave Thomas with City Streets, Maurice Davis, that funky James Brown lick in the background, Got No Money. Anika Chambers also in the music set for you. 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
2: 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Jason Ritchie and the Bad Kind perform on Friday, September 25th. 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

That's from Jose James tribute to Bill Withers. Who is he and what is he to you? The tune. Also, we heard from Chris O'Leary and some Etta James live. This hour, listen up to for some classics by Bobby Bland, some back in the day music by Mr. Rufus Thomas, also some Government Mule and Southern Avenue right here at Pittsburgh's independent music source, 91.3 WYEP and WYEP HD Pittsburgh, online at WYEP.org. Freddie King.

Tickets are going fast for WYEP's Hellbender Ball, The Creature from the Mon. October 24th at the Thunderbird Cafe and Music Hall. 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And snap souvenir photos in the photo booth as we celebrate an evening of Pittsburgh music. 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All proceeds from the Hellbender Ball benefit the music you love on WYEP. 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

WYEP Big Town Blues, 19 minutes into the hour. Red with you on your Saturday, and thank you so much for letting us be a part of your weekend. A shot of early Bobby Bland going back to the Call on Me album, That's the Way Love Is, and The Feeling Is Gone. Papa Molly along with Piano Man Joe Crown right before that. Some Beth Hart also in that music set. You know, WYEP's Roots and Rhythm comes your way Sundays with Jesse from 5 to 8 p.m. This week, Jesse's off. Hope he enjoys the day off. And it's going to be Roots and Rhythm with Rosemary, 5 to 8 p.m. tomorrow. Tune in and check it out. Big Town Blues Spotlight on the Blues. This is Kevin Burt, You Gone, the album This Trip.

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Big Town Blues, WYEP, 37 minutes into the hour. Love that drum roll. That was Slipped and Tripped, of course, Southern Avenue. We also heard from Government Mule in that set. And latest by the Ghost Towns, the track Pale Horse. Read with you up until 9 o'clock. 9 o'clock, the blues continue with Rolling and Tumbling. Stay close. This is Dre Walker, still trying to get those last $2.

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Frank Bay, along with the Anthony Paul Band, live. Can't get the time of day. Derek Changeman Smith, right before that, his latest album, a little bit of snap, crackle, and pop track leftovers. Big Town Blues, right with you on a Saturday up until 9 o'clock.

0: I'm Atticus Ryan. I'm from Friendship in the East End. WYEP is like the soundtrack to my afternoons. The fact that there are actual people DJing the music, that's the number one thing for me. It's not just feeding me the music it thinks I want. It allows me to broaden my horizons while still kind of staying in touch with the range of music that I enjoy most. We get so much free stuff in the world, and a lot of it's not really good quality. 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
2: 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Showtime is 7:30. Jason Ritchie and the Bad Kind perform on Friday, September 25th. 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

WYEP Big Town Blues, 23 minutes into the hour. Lady Letticy and Teach Me Tonight. Sam Cooke, that'll be There Will Be No Second Chance. Lady Adrena from the Symphonic Blues Experience album, Man Dust My Broom. And the French Blues All-Stars gave us Kitty O, something done by Dinah Washington, Brooke Benton back in the 60s. Jimmy Vaughn kicked it all off with It's My Soul. You know, you can help independent radio, public radio stay so. You can do that by going to WYEP.org/donate. And thank you very much for your time. Feature album this evening, Kevin Burt. This is called Ancestors' Tears, Big Town Blues, WYEP.

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Pots and pans everywhere. 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Look at all these glasses, ain't all up on the sink. Look like she done had a party up in here too. You wait till I see this woman when she get home. That glass over there got a little cigar in it or something. I don't even smoke no cigars. Serving caviar. Oh, you meeting on caviar? What's wrong with this woman? I don't eat pasta. Let me run me some water right here. You wait till I see this one when she get home. Pots and pans all stacked up there. Yeah, there's a pot. Let me straighten this pot out. Well, it's pitiful. I don't know why this woman come in and have a party and I'm at work. Getting all this stuff under my fingernail. Run some more water in here. Yeah, now I can wash these glasses. I can wash them up first. Now this woman. Yeah, that's pretty clean now though. I got all this. I got to work on these pots a little bit more. It makes me so mad I don't know what to do. Thought I was a husband instead of a maid. Like old red chili or something. All that got dried up on these pots. You'll never fix me none of this good food. You wait till that woman get home. I'm scraping all these pots.

Tickets are going fast for WYEP's Hellbender Ball, The Creature from the Mon. October 24th at the Thunderbird Cafe and Music Hall. 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And snap souvenir photos in the photo booth as we celebrate an evening of Pittsburgh music. Cajon Concept headlines this year's Hellbender, performing as Coldplay, along with Live from the City as Will Smith, and Eliza as Fiona Apple, poster child as Jeff Buckley, and Sky Burkett as Joni Mitchell. All proceeds from the Hellbender Ball benefit the music you love on WYEP. 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Taking the Mic, a new 7-part series about women in Pittsburgh's music industry, begins Monday nights at 9:15 on September 28th. 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

0: Big Town Blues, 91.3 WYEP, 43 minutes into the hour. Wow, starting to feel like Saturday night over here. That's brand new music from the band Walk That Walk. You Can't Catch Me, their new album, The Lifer. New album right before that, Fireflies, Danielle Nicole, and The Same Love That Made Me Laugh. Albert Collins, classic blues for you. Too many dirty dishes going out to my buddy Bumblebee. Locally out and about tonight, it's River City Blues at Pulano's Italian Grill, Pierce Dipner at Giant Oaks Winery, John Gresh and Jimmy Adler at Homestead's Golden Age Beer Company, Hopewell Barbecue and Blues up at Hopewell Community Park. Tomorrow, Sunday, it's Curtis and the Shakers at Houlihan's. Wednesday, this coming Wednesday, Carolyn Wonderland will be in town. She will be performing at Jurgles. Also on Wednesday, Solomon Hicks at Moondogs on Wednesday. Friday, the 25th, is Jason Ritchie and the Bad Kind at Moondogs. New album coming out, B.B. King live at Montreux. The Montreux years, his 23 appearances at the venue, the Montreux Jazz and Blues Festival over the years. Back in July, the Paretta Soul Festival in Italy carried some familiar names: Thornetta Davis, Big Rob, Tad Robinson, and Eric Gales, and others. That was back in July. Record recall this week, going back again to 1996, one of our feature albums by an artist born in a place called Logansport, Louisiana. Made many singles over the years and four albums. He had an early relationship with T-Bone Walker, Blind Lemon, and B.B. King, of course. The late Jesse Thomas, title song, Looking for That Woman, a record recall on Big Town Blues, WYEP.
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sounds like someone you might know. 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